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1: You are live and in living color. 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
1: Boy, that one always gives me a warm and fuzzy feeling. How about you? Don Williams, good old boys like me, from the original Country Gold. Rowdy Yates getting back to the phone in just a few, so keep those calls coming, 855-697-6939. Oh, and I did want to tell you that the Merchant Swag store is restocked and ready to go with really cool items for the Rowdy fan in your life. 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

0: 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Am I caller number 10?
1: You are caller number 10. Congratulations.
0: Awesome.
1: What's your name?
0: My name is Larry.
1: All right, Larry, here's the deal. The new look 2026 Collector's Edition guitar pick is yours. Going to send along a full color autograph and our fourth generation rowdy car or cooler decal. It comes in green and gold. That's the summertime triple play prize pack, and you are the latest winner.
0: That's awesome.
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1: Reba was big on the ballads, but she had plenty of toe tappers in her catalog, too. And since we're playing three of her songs every hour, we'll take the top of every hour to kick up the tempo. If you have got a favorite, I'd sure love to play it at a

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0: Kentucky, and the Daniel Boone Festival this October. Now, I may get in trouble for this as they are planning a big rollout of a brand new website, but I have it on good authority who will be on stage that Friday night, October the 9th, when we will be there, and he is a friend of mine. It's Mark Wills, who had a lot more hits than you remember, but in the next couple of weeks and months, I'm going to remind you what they were.
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1: 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I love the 80s.
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I hope you're on it. 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

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Go on and break it.

This is Tim Underwood. Muscle Shoals football is gearing up for another exciting year. The Trojans will start the season by traveling to Hoover to take on the Bucks on Friday, August the 21st. Join Clint Reck, Brian Lindsay, and me this fall

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0: Tim Underwood. Muscle Shoals football is gearing up for another exciting year. The Trojans will start the season by traveling to Hoover to take on the Bucks on Friday, August the 21st. Join Clint Reck, Brian Lindsay, and me this fall for all the action. Radio coverage will begin with the Village Drug pregame show at 6:15, followed by the kickoff at 7, right here on the home of Trojan football and country's greatest hits, 100.1 WLAY.
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0: This is Tim Underwood. Muscle Shoals football is gearing up for another exciting year. The Trojans will start the season by traveling to Hoover to take on the Bucks on Friday, August the 21st. Join Clint Reck, Brian Lindsay, and me this fall for all the action. Radio coverage will begin with the Village Drug pregame show at 6:15, followed by the kickoff at 7, right here on the home of Trojan football and country's greatest hits, 100.1 WLAY.
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0: This is Tim Underwood. Muscle Shoals football is gearing up for another exciting year. The Trojans will start the season by traveling to Hoover to take on the Bucks on Friday, August the 21st. Join Clint Reck, Brian Lindsay, and me this fall for all the action. Radio coverage will begin with the Village Drug pregame show at 6:15, followed by the kickoff at 7, right here on the home of Trojan football and country's greatest hits, 100.1 WLAY.
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Your auburn hair has faded and silver takes its place.

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0: This is Tim Underwood. Muscle Shoals football is gearing up for another exciting year. The Trojans will start the season by traveling to Hoover to take on the Bucks on Friday, August the 21st. Join Clint Reck, Brian Lindsay, and me this fall for all the action. 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

0: This is Tim Underwood. Muscle Shoals football is gearing up for another exciting year. The Trojans will start the season by traveling to Hoover to take on the Bucks on Friday, August the 21st. Join Clint Reck, Brian Lindsay, and me this fall for all the action. Radio coverage will begin with the Village Drug pregame show at 6:15, followed by the kickoff at 7, right here on the home of Trojan football and country's greatest hits, 100.1 WLAY.
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0: This is Tim Underwood. Muscle Shoals football is gearing up for another exciting year. The Trojans will start the season by traveling to Hoover to take on the Bucks on Friday, August the 21st. Join Clint Reck, Brian Lindsay, and me this fall for all the action. Radio coverage will begin with the Village Drug pregame show at 6:15, followed by the kickoff at 7, right here on the home of Trojan football and country's greatest hits, 100.1 WLAY.
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0: This is Tim Underwood. Muscle Shoals football is gearing up for another exciting year. The Trojans will start the season by traveling to Hoover to take on the Bucks on Friday, August the 21st. Join Clint Reck, Brian Lindsay, and me this fall for all the action. Radio coverage will begin with the Village Drug pregame show at 6:15, followed by the kickoff at 7, right here on the home of Trojan football and country's greatest hits, 100.1 WLAY.
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0: This is Tim Underwood. Muscle Shoals football is gearing up for another exciting year. The Trojans will start the season by traveling to Hoover to take on the Bucks on Friday, August the 21st. Join Clint Reck, Brian Lindsay, and me this fall for all the action. Radio coverage will begin with the Village Drug pregame show at 6:15, followed by the kickoff at 7, right here on the home of Trojan football and country's greatest hits, 100.1 WLAY.
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0: This is Tim Underwood. Muscle Shoals football is gearing up for another exciting year. The Trojans will start the season by traveling to Hoover to take on the Bucks on Friday, August the 21st. Join Clint Reck, Brian Lindsay, and me this fall for all the action. 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

0: like that, Skip Ewing, Me and God and a Fishing Pole. 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

0: Kelly Lang's new album, Jealous Green Eyes, is officially out now with her response to her husband T.G. Shepherd's hit, I've Loved Every One of Them.
1: I knew a boy in Mississippi, he so knew how to kiss me. I never met a man I didn't love.
0: Now every time T.G. Shepherd sings, I've loved him every one, she can sing, never met a man I didn't love. By the way, we did a quick Wikipedia truth or bull with Kelly Lang because I had read he's 5'2".
2: No, that's really false. He is 5'10½". I don't know why that's on there, but it is. And if you chat GPT who he's been married to, it also says Barbie Benton. So you cannot believe everything you read.
0: That's funny. Jealous Green Eyes from Kelly Lang is out now. And we heard from Luke Bryan. Signs is the title track from his new album coming out September 18th.

0: A chain of events that began 2 hours ago is about to change Kyle's whole world. 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
3: And hello there, I'm Steve Harmon with 80s, 90s country music you love, even some early 2000s. This is Country Gold. Paul Overstreet is going into the Country Music Hall of Fame this year, and he'll join us in a few minutes. Now that it's kind of sinking in a little bit, the realization he's going into Hall of Fame. Love to hear from you. 855-958-3774, a song idea. This is Restless Heart. 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
4: 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This is Lisa out in Ham Lake, Minnesota, and I would love to hear Fishing in the Dark. Yeah, have a good day.

0: Jeff Hanna and the Nitty Gritty Dirt Band, Fishing in the Dark. It's Steve Harmon. Now, if you missed our talk with Jeff Hanna and his story behind the songs, you'll find them on our Facebook page, Country Gold with Steve Harmon. Stories from Neil McCoy are on there. Pictures of me dancing in a shag contest at Myrtle Beach. Not bad. 8th place out of 7. Coming up, 2026 Country Music Hall of Fame inductee Paul Overstreet is back. He's had time to let that amazing announcement sink in a little bit.
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0: 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Lisa, our show number specialist. What year is that from?
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0: The official title is something like that, but Country Gold producer Alexis, you call it...
2: Oh, you mean the barbecue stain song. That's the one.
0: While you're here, give us some clues as to the year of this Country Gold top three.
2: Well, let's see. So, in this year, the Porter Wagoner Show aired for the last time after 21 years on TV. You might recall one of its most famous cast members, the Miss Dolly Parton. Donkey Kong and Galaga crashed their way into our homes, and Nickelodeon launched its first block of Nicktoons, Doug, Rugrats, and the Ren and Stimpy Show. We're looking at 1981.
0: Oh my goodness, I didn't come even close on guessing that.
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0: What country am I in?
1: It doesn't matter. It's 5 o'clock somewhere.
0: It's always on 5 in Margaritaville, come to think of it.
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0: Waylon Jennings, Rose in Paradise on Country Gold. I'm Steve Harmon. Waylon's son, Shooter, is on with us next week. He wants to tell you about another of his dad's songs he's found. That'll be cool. This is a Country Gold Top 3, the top three songs from this weekend. Lisa?
1: 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Number 3.
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0: This is Tim Underwood. Muscle Shoals football is gearing up for another exciting year. The Trojans will start the season by traveling to Hoover to take on the Bucks on Friday, August the 21st. Join Clint Reck, Brian Lindsay, and me this fall for all the action. Radio coverage will begin with the Village Drug pregame show at 6:15, followed by the kickoff at 7, right here on the home of Trojan football and country's greatest hits, 100.1 WLAY.
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0: Yeah, Breaker 19, this here's a rubber duck. You got a copy on me, Big Ben, come on. Yeah, 10-4, Big Ben, for sure, for sure. By golly, it's clean clear to Flagtown, come on. Yeah, it's a big 10-4 there, Big Ben. Yeah, we definitely got the front door, good buddy. Mercy sakes alive, looks like we've got us a convoy.
1: Was the dark of the moon on the 6th of June in a Kenworth pulling logs. Cab over Pete with a reefer on and a Jimmy hauling hogs. We is heading for Bear on I-10 about a mile out of Shaky Town. I says, Pigpen, this here's a rubber duck and I'm about to put the

0: tractor pig pen, this here's a duck. And you want to back off them hogs? 10-4, about 5 miles or so. 10, roger, them hogs is getting intense up here.
1: By the time we got into Tulsa Town, we had 85 trucks in all. But they's a roadblock up on the Cloverleaf, and them bears is wall to wall. Yeah, them Smokies as thick as bugs on a bumper. They even had a bear in the air. I says, calling all trucks, this here is the duck. We about to

0: sorry, Big Ben, you're still too close. Yeah, them hawks are starting to close up my sinuses. Mercy sakes, you better back off another 10.
1: Well, we rolled up Interstate 44 like a rocket sled on rails. We tore up all of our swindle sheets and left them setting on the scales. By the time we hit that shy town, them bears was getting smart. They'd brought up some reinforcements from the Illinois National Guard. There's armored cars and tanks and jeeps and rigs of every size. Yeah, them chicken coops was full of bears and choppers filled the skies. Well, we shot the line, we went for broke with 1,000 screaming trucks and 11 long-haired friends of Jesus in a chartreuse microbus.
0: Just Sodbuster, come on there, yeah. 10-4 Sodbuster, listen, you want to put that microbus in behind that suicide jockey? Yeah, he's hauling dynamite. He needs all the help he can get.
1: Well, we laid a strip for the Jersey Shore and prepared to cross the line. I could see the bridge was lined with bears, but it didn't have a doggone dime. I says, Pigpen, this here's a rubber duck. We just ain't going to pay no toll. So we crashed the gate doing 98. I says, let them truck.

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1: Summer.
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0: Hey, Lenny LeBlanc here, reminding you about a show I'm doing with the Shoals Symphony at Norton Auditorium on the UNA campus August 22nd. We'll be performing many of your favorite songs from pop, country, and gospel. My special guest and good friend Gary Baker will be singing some of his huge hit songs. This will be the first symphony show of the season and a night you don't want to miss. August 22nd. 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
1: 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Now I'm all in with clearer skin, thanks to Skyrizi, risankizumab riza, a prescription-only injection for adults who are candidates for systemic or phototherapy.
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0: 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Christian Bush.
1: Oh my gosh. 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
0: 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Christian Bush from Sugarland is our guest this week.